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0: Du lurer etter Shea, Kristelig Kringvarp.
1: I look up to the mountains. Does my strength come from the mountains? No. My strength comes from God.

0: Hello, hello, hello out there in radio and podcast world. This is Manuel James Delgado and you're listening to The Life on Mission with Pace Faroe Islands.
1: Yes.
0: It's been a while.
1: It is.
0: Too long.
1: Yeah. I feel like decades.
0: It's been a good summer, but I mean it's good to be back in the studio and
1: yes.
0: And have some good fellowship and share the word of God.
1: Yeah.
0: And that's what we do here on this radio show. So if this is your first time listening to it, we are part of the PACE movement, which is a global missions organization.
1: Yeah.
0: And we have the privilege of using Shea Radio, which is a Faroese radio platform. And we get to have an hour of like an English speaking time where we share God's word and testimony and what it means to live life on mission.
1: Yeah.
0: Amen. Amen. So before I go further, though, I want to introduce who's in the studio. So we'll go to my left first.
1: Yeah, I'm Ellie Kim and I'm part of PACE Faroe Islands.
0: You've been here for half a year already.
1: Yeah.
0: And you're going to stay 5 more years, I think?
1: Yeah, maybe 10.
0: Maybe 10, right on.
1: Yeah.
0: And usually people, they stay for like a minimum of a year. They volunteer a year to serve in churches and go into the local schools and stuff like that. And so we actually got a new member on the team.
1: Yeah.
0: So who's that?
2: Hey, hello.
0: Hello. What's your name? Where are you from, bro?
2: Hey, my name is Mateus and I'm from Brazil.
1: Yes.
2: And this is my second week in Faroe Island.
0: Wow.
1: Let's go.
0: And for those that didn't understand the name, because he says it very Brazilian.
1: Mateus.
0: Is that okay?
1: Yeah.
0: Mateus. Mateus. And what do you think of the Faroe Islands so far? It's very much different than Brazil, I assume.
2: Yeah. Yeah. Because it's an island. So it's very different. Like Brazil is a continental island. Country.
0: Yeah.
2: And but it's very beautiful. I love the people. I love the country.
0: Mm-hmm.
2: Everything is nice. I love to meet new people and it's a great time here.
0: Yeah. So cool. We're glad you're here. We're excited to see what God's going to do with you and through you.
1: Yeah.
0: It's going to be good. Mm-hmm. As you know, for those that usually listen to us, but for those that don't, this is your first time dropping by. we go through a series and we have a series to start off this new season with. Elikim, can you tell us a little bit about the series that we're going to be diving into the next couple weeks?
1: Yeah, so we're starting with a series called Built to Become. And this is from 2 Peter chapter 1 verse 5 to 11.
0: Okay. And so we're just going to be talking about what it means to basically live out our faith, I assume, huh?
1: Yeah.
0: So we're calling this Built to Become. Let me say that one more time. Built to Become. You know what I was thinking of earlier today about this?
1: Yeah.
0: You know, there's a scripture in the Bible in Psalms 119, 115, I think it is. And it says that the word, your word is a lamp to our feet and a light to our path.
1: Yeah, Psalm 119.
0: Yeah, so every now and then, God's light will give us a glimpse of the big picture, right? But it's not always there. And that's why we need a lamp for our feet so we know that we're taking the right steps towards the light. Boom. Right? And so then I started thinking about this subject, you know, Built to Become. Mm. And then I was thinking of like, you know, like a Lego box.
1: Oh, yeah.
0: You see the picture of the finished work, right? So then you're like, okay, now I know what I'm building for.
1: Yeah.
0: But then when you open up the box and you pour out everything, it's just in pieces,
1: yeah,
0: dude. And then you have the instructions and you have to follow them step by step to put everything together. And at first you're just like, are you sure these things go together? Because, I mean, it's just like, especially if you're doing one that's like 1,000 Lego pieces or something huge, you're just like,
1: yeah,
0: I really hope I'm putting them together the right way. Yeah. And that's what I think this whole faith journey is about. And I'm excited to dive into this.
1: Mm.
0: So what I thought we could do is we will read the passage. And then you can give like a little bit of a background. And then we'll play a song. And then when we come up, we'll jump into the subject.
1: Yeah.
0: Cool. So I'll go ahead and read it. And it's we're going to be focusing on a passage, 2 Peter chapter 1 verses 5 through 11, okay? 2 Peter chapter 1 verses 5 through 11. So if you have your Bibles and you're listening, you just go ahead and pull it up on your phone or in the Bible. If you're driving, just keep on driving.
1: Yeah.
0: Don't try and open up the Bible.
1: Please don't do this.
0: Just listen.
1: Yeah, we're going to read it out.
0: Yeah, yeah, you can you can look it up later.
1: Yeah. We love you. We want you to read safely.
0: All right, here we go. For this very reason, make every effort to add to your faith goodness, and to goodness knowledge, and to knowledge self-control, and to self-control perseverance. And to perseverance, godliness, and to godliness, mutual affection, and to mutual affection, love. For if you possess these qualities in increasing measure, they will keep you from being ineffective and unproductive in your knowledge of our Lord Jesus Christ. But whoever does not have them is nearsighted and blind, forgetting that they have been cleansed from their past sins. Therefore, my brothers and sisters, make every effort to confirm your calling and election. For if you do these things, you will never stumble, and you will receive a rich welcome into the eternal kingdom of our Lord and Savior, Jesus Christ.
1: Praise the Lord.
0: That's a lot of meat right there, bro.
1: Yeah.
0: That's woo,
1: yeah.
0: Some good stuff.
1: It's a good one.
0: Yeah. So what's this... what is this highlighting, this passage? What do you think it's like, why those different steps, you know? Like, what do you think is in store for us when we follow these or talk about these?
1: Yeah, like you said about the Lego, when you open the box, you have a bunch of pieces that you need to bring together.
0: Mm-hmm.
1: And the most important thing is the instructions that help you to bring it together.
0: Yeah.
1: And also we have the Bible as the instruction that God has given us to live the Christian life. So to build and grow in faith, that we need to kind of like go and then live according to the instruction that has been given to us by God in his word.
0: So good.
1: To be able to build the kind of life that we need to. Yeah.
0: Mateus, have you ever heard the saying like, men, they act like they don't ever need instructions, and it's the women that has to remind them?
1: Yeah.
0: When you build something, do you use the instructions or do you try to do it without?
2: Oh, okay. Yeah, it's very common in Brazil to the man just I do that.
0: I got this. Yeah, I can figure it out.
2: Don't explain. I don't need help. Just I do. Yeah.
0: And then there's always like a few screws missing.
1: Yeah.
0: Or no, extra.
1: You know, sometimes we feel like we don't need like those instructions, but we do need them.
0: Yeah.
1: We just want to man up and take control of things. But yeah.
0: And then the other thing is so important that we are, it says it right here, like to grow in increasing, right? Mm. Where did it say that at? It says, let me find it real quick. For if you possess these qualities, verse 8, in these qualities in increasing measure, right? Mm. Increasing measure. What is that? Like it's increasing. It's growing, right?
1: Yeah.
0: In measure, right? Mm. And I saw this reality competition show and it was adults against kids.
1: Mm.
0: And in the end, the kids won because they did a lot of things about when you can hear first and stuff like that because their ears are still fresh.
1: Yeah.
0: But the very first thing that they did was that they had to read instructions and then follow them.
1: Okay.
0: And the adults, they won so fast.
1: Mm.
0: And the youth, they lost. You know, you want to know why?
1: Tell us why.
0: Because the youth, they didn't read the full instructions. They read the first sentence and then rushed into it.
1: Mm.
0: And the narrator dude, he said, make sure, you know, this first one is you have to read all the instructions, but he just said it normal. You have to read all the instructions and then do what it says. And the kids were just like, okay, we're just going to jump into it. And they read the first sentence and they started doing what they needed to do.
1: Mm.
0: But the adults, they read the full instructions.
1: Mm.
0: And it was at the very end that it tells you exactly what you should have done.
1: Yeah.
0: You know? And that comes with wisdom. You know, the older people, they're like, yeah, we know. You need to read the full instructions before you get started.
1: Yeah.
0: You know?
1: Yeah, that's true.
0: And so that's what's so important. Like, you know, we could read this passage if we were trying to study this, right? And it says, all right, All right, here we go. Let's start off with the verse 5. For this very reason, make every effort to add to your faith goodness. Okay, let's do this. And then you jump into trying to be good.
1: Mm.
0: Good, because that defines your faith. And then you forget about, wait a minute, there's so much more to this.
1: Yeah.
0: So, that's true.
1: And I was just thinking, like, with what you said now, I was just thinking about the story when David slept with Bathsheba.
0: Mm-hmm.
1: And then God told Jonathan, was it Jonathan? No, Nathan.
0: Yeah, Nathan.
1: The prophet, yeah.
0: Yeah.
1: To go and then confront him of the saying. And I was just wondering how Nathan is able to convince, like, use that story, that scenario, to kind of communicate to David, because David is a king. And looking at our generation now, like, when we hear things from God, I think sometimes we need to wait on God and ask God questions. Mm-hmm. How do I convey this message to the person that you want me to?
0: Yeah.
1: Because sometimes we feel like, because we heard from God, we are in hurry to deliver it. And sometimes it brings a lot of chaos, because one thing also that I learned is that when God says something, go now,
0: mm-hmm.
1: it's a total different thing altogether.
0: Mm-hmm.
1: God can tell you, I want you to do this. But I think we need to ask God, do I have to do it now? Or maybe like wait for a while?
0: Mm-hmm.
1: Because like, if it is our generation, because like, I'm just trying to put myself into Nathan's shoe.
0: Mm-hmm.
1: If it is me, I would just go to David, because I heard from God.
0: Yeah.
1: I just go to David. Why did you sleep with your servant?
0: And he might have responded the wrong way.
1: Yeah.
0: You know, but because he gave him an example.
1: Yeah.
0: And that his character came out of David.
1: Yeah.
0: Because sometimes we think, oh, we have a... Because we screw up or we're hiding something, that means that we don't have that good character anymore, or that godly character.
1: Yeah.
0: But because of the way that Nathan was obedient to God and sharing at the pace and the story, gave David time to realize what is the right thing to do. And then when Nathan brought it to his attention, he was ready to repent right away.
1: Yeah.
0: Instead of making excuses.
1: Mm-hmm.
0: You're right. Who knows if Nathan would have just came and accused him?
1: Yeah.
0: Maybe he would have got defensive and threw Nathan in jail or
1: might even kill him.
0: Yeah, you know.
1: David is a powerful king. And,
0: yeah, exactly. Yeah. All right. So what we're going to do here, us men in this radio show right now, is we're going to play a song. And then when we come back, we're going to like go through these different qualities that Peter is talking about.
1: Mm-hmm.
0: But the thing to remember and what's highlighted in this passage that you need to, how can I help you understand for the listeners? If you know this beginning part, this foundational part, everything that we talk about will be something exciting and encouraging, challenging, but it won't be condemnation.
1: Mm.
0: And you should not feel condemned if you feel like you're lacking in one of these areas.
1: Yeah.
0: Because this passage says God has already given us what we need.
1: Mm.
0: So he's already given it to us.
1: Mm.
0: We just need to allow it to grow and create and let God is creating situations, a platform for us to grow.
1: Yeah.
0: So allow his timing, like he said.
1: Yeah.
0: Right?
1: Mm.
0: As we talk about these different things, knowing that God has already given it to you all. We have it all in us.
1: Mm.
0: But we're called to still intentionally participate in this growth.
1: Yeah.
0: Okay? So you have it all, people.
1: Yeah.
0: It's in you.
1: It
0: just needs to grow.
1: Yeah.
0: All right?
1: Yeah.
0: All right, cool. Let's play a song and then we'll be right back. This is Take You At Your Word by Mr. Cody. Here you go, Cody Karnes.

0: Hello, hello, hello. Welcome back. If you just join us, this is Life on Mission Radio by Pace Ferrellans.
1: Pace! Not peace, like as in peace. The peace.
0: Yeah,
1: the
0: some people say peace. I'm like, not. It's not peace, it's peace.
1: Let's go.
0: Yeah, so let's welcome you back to the first section. We'll be talking about growth journey.
1: Mm-hmm.
0: Growth journey.
1: Journey, yeah.
0: Yeah, so the growth is a journey. And we're talking about faith that leads to virtue.
1: Mm.
0: So when we talk about faith, what comes to your mind? What is faith? Manuel?
1: Faith, huh? Faith, like, well, I mean, without trying to be overly holy, because, you know, there's like loads of scriptures that can just...
0: Yeah.
1: But like, you know, just trusting in something so much that you never, almost never, but like, it's really hard to doubt it.
0: Yeah.
1: So like, you know, I trust you, Elikim, that you're going to make that goal in football.
0: Yeah.
1: Because I've seen the way that you play.
0: Mm.
1: I've seen you do it 100 times before. So I have so much faith that you're going to do it again. I trust you.
0: Yeah.
1: Without any doubt.
0: Mm.
1: I guess that would be an easy way for me to like explain. Yeah. What about for you?
2: Matthias? Yeah. For me, it's like trust in something when your eyes don't see this stuff. Like the sun, so when you are at night and you no have sure if the sun will come rise.
0: Mm-hmm. Yeah.
2: So you need to trust, put all your faith in this and just wait for the sun. So you need
1: That's a good one.
0: Yeah. Boom.
1: Yeah.
0: Yeah, I like there is a verse in the Bible, I can't really remember what it says. It said, we look not at the things which are seen, but the things which are not seen.
1: Yeah.
0: For the things which are seen are temporal, but the things which are not seen are internal.
1: Yes.
0: So faith is seeing the unseen.
1: Yeah.
0: And bringing it into reality.
1: Yeah. Because godly faith, which you guys have tapped onto, I was trying to be secular. but it's because we believe in something that, like you said, the unseen is the thing that has the eternal value.
0: Mm.
1: That's forever.
0: Mm.
1: Where the things that we can't see, like you kicking a football, it's temporary. Yeah. Once you kick the football, it's gone.
0: Yeah,
1: that's faith, bro.
0: Yeah. So like faith is, somebody would say like faith is believing in something even if you don't believe in something.
1: Mm.
0: Yeah. So faith is the starting point.
1: Yeah.
0: But faith means to be visible. Faith is meant to be

0: Christ is Lord and believe in your heart that he rose from the dead, you will be saved.
1: Yeah.
0: There's so much more to that.
1: Mhm.
0: Because you're living it out.
1: Yeah.
0: Is that right?
1: Yeah.
0: Yeah. Yeah.
1: And the second part is knowledge that lead to self-control.
0: Mm.
1: What we know must eventually affect how we respond. Self-control is learning to govern our reactions, desires, words, and choices. For example, how we respond when we were offended.
0: I never get offended. So it's fine.
2: It's never happened.
0: It's never happened before.
1: Yeah.
0: I don't know what you're talking about, bro.
1: God help us. Yeah. Yeah. You know, sometimes like the way we respond to things, like even when it comes to life issues, like work, job and family issues and everything, the way we respond really speaks about what we believe in. Because if we say we believe in God and your faith is always going to be tested, and that is going to be the proof of your love for God. Because if we can't thank God because things are going the wrong way, then that is not faith.
0: Yeah.
1: But if we are joyful even when things are not going our way, even if our prayers seem not to be answered and everything, we know that God is working on something and we can believe in him. We can trust in him through the process. And that is how we grow in faith.
0: Yeah. I like this self-control. Do you guys know the fruit of the Spirit in the Bible?
1: Yeah.
2: Yeah. In the book of Galatians.
0: Yeah, yeah. Do you know any of them? Like if you have to say it in Portuguese, it's fine. Yeah. Yeah,
2: it's nine.
0: Yeah, yeah. What's the last one?
2: I need to think about it.
0: Yeah. Love, joy, peace, patience, kindness, goodness, faithfulness, gentleness, and
1: perseverance.
0: Self-control.
2: Self-control.
0: Oh, there's other translations, but yeah, it's exactly that. Why, though, is it the last one?
1: Because we need that.
0: To see the others.
1: Yeah.
0: To see the others grow.
1: Mm.
0: How, if you don't have self-control, all of those things are, yeah. And against such things, there is no law, it says at the very end,
1: yeah,
0: right?
1: Yeah, that's true.
0: So this is really cool that they're together. And you know, the Bible is written very strategically, bro.
1: Mm.
0: So this list, it's not just put together randomly.
1: No.
0: I mean, it's God really...
1: God is so wise.
0: Yes, right? Yeah. So he's saying directly after knowledge, self-control. You can be puffed up in that head of yours with all of this wonderful knowledge of things eternal, things heavenly. You might have the most awesome revelation of who God is, right?
1: Mm.
0: But if you don't have self-control on how to express it, how to live it out, because you can even, like these other things, like getting offended, that's a really good one, especially for Christians.
1: Mm.
0: I feel like the church is living in this offended mode. It's starting to get better, but like we're getting attacked.
1: Yeah.
0: But that's nothing new.
1: Mm.
0: We've always been getting attacked, right? How do we respond to it? Do we get offended?
1: Yeah.
0: You know, and you know, just like go into our little caves or whatever, or react, you know, in a defense mode. And like, you know what I mean?
1: Yeah.
0: Like it's just, you got to have self-control. And I need it probably the most out of us three. I don't know how you guys are, but man, self-control is a tough one for me.
1: Yeah. I think, yeah, we all need that, because like sometimes like how we respond to things, like I battled with that a lot growing up, because like I feel like if somebody did something to me and I didn't do it back, I feel like the person has control over me, so I kind of like retaliate and all that. And sometimes the way I respond to people when they like I'm angry and everything, so when that happened, I decided just to be like, because I know that when I respond it's going to be like chaos, so I just keep quiet and ask God to give me peace and help me move on.
0: Good. Yep. And then next,
1: so next we're looking at perseverance that leads to godliness. Godliness is not simply appearing religious, and it's not allowing God's character to become visible. It's allowing God's character to become visible in ours.
0: Mm.
1: So now the question we ask ourselves is that, how do I treat people? How do I respond to conflict?
0: Mm.

0: how do I treat people who cannot benefit me?
1: Mm. Yeah. Those are good questions to reflect on and to ask yourself.
0: Yeah.
1: Serious business.
0: The goal is not simply to take the goal is not simply to look Christian.
1: Hmm.
0: The goal is to become increasingly Christ-like.
1: Yeah.
0: I like that.
1: Yeah. So not just to look like a Christian.
0: No.
1: Which is interesting because the first church, they didn't come up with that name by themselves. It was the people around them that called them, "Oh, those are the Christians."
0: Yeah.
1: Cuz they were acting Christ-like.
0: Like, oh my. Boom.
1: Right? They were and even when Peter, it was it Peter and John, they were like preaching in the synagogue area, right? Mm. And the teachers of the law quickly realized that these were uneducated men because of their grammar, probably.
0: Yeah.
1: And yet they spoke with such power, so they said, "Oh, they might be uneducated, but they've been with Jesus because they're talking boldly and they're talking some really deep stuff."
0: Yeah.
1: Right?
0: And that's so important because like I feel like there is this effect that you have when you become part of something like Peter walking with Jesus and everything. Because like when Jesus was arrested, there was this young lady that saw Peter from a distance, and he was like, "You are part of Jesus' disciples." I don't know what she saw in Peter, but because Peter was always with Jesus and there is this effect that happened.
1: Yeah.
0: So it means that when we have that relationship with God, we become one like him.
1: Mm-hmm.
0: And therefore, the way we act, the way we talk, the way we respond to things is becoming Christ-like.
1: Mm-hmm.
0: And that is what we need to dwell in.
1: Even when you don't want to be known that you were following Christ, when you're trying to hide it, like Peter was. I've actually caught myself doing that a couple times and people are like, "Well, you sound like you're a Christian." And I was like, "Oh." Mm. And I can't believe I responded that way cuz I was like, "Well, what's wrong with them thinking that I'm a Christian, you know?"
0: Mm.
1: Well, hopefully it's the right impression, but still, you know.
0: Yeah. Yeah, so the kingdom perspective, the goal of spiritual formation is not simply to become better Christians. It is to become people through whom the love of God can be seen.
1: Mm. Say that one more time.
0: The goal of spiritual formation is not simply to become better Christians, but it is to become people through whom the love of God can be seen.
1: And that's what it's all about, huh?
0: Yeah.
1: Yeah.
0: So we'll play a music now and then we'll come back to the next session. So enjoy the music.
1: This is Make Room
0: by Gateway Worship. Enjoy.

0: Welcome back, everybody. This is Life on Mission with Pace Faroe Islands, and we're going through a series called, are you ready for this? It is called Built to Become. And we're just going deep with 2 Peter 1, 5 through 11. And we started off by reading the passage and just talking about all the different this growth journey that God has us on. But as a reminder, the foundation of all this is that God has already given us this. If we say, Jesus, come into our lives, we want to live for you.
1: Yeah.
0: Keyword, live. His spirit comes and automatically unites with our spirit and becomes one. We're part of the body of Christ. We're seated up in heavenly places.
1: Yeah.
0: So much into that, right?
1: Yeah.
0: But it says that we can take hold of every spiritual blessing from heaven and use it in our everyday lives.
1: Yeah.
0: And we have the fruit of the spirit and we have all of these wonderful things.
1: Mm.
0: And so this growth journey that we are going through, that Elikim was talking about, all of these different things from faith to virtue, virtue to knowledge,
1: yeah,
0: knowledge to self-control, self-control to perseverance, perseverance to godliness, and godliness to love. That's all in us, but we need to allow it to grow.
1: Yeah.
0: And so we did a lot of like talking, having a dialogue about those so that the listeners could understand.
1: Yeah.
0: But now, what does that actually tangibly look like? And Mateus, you have some questions that you would like us to answer.
2: Yeah. Yeah. I have two questions to make to be sure. So, and at the first, looking at the progression in 2 Peter chapter 1 and verse 5, where do you feel God is inviting you to grow right now?
0: Okay. So we got these few right here. And you can just, whatever speaks out to you, Mateos, Elikim, me, is it faith? We got faith. We have virtue, knowledge, we have self-control, perseverance, godliness, or love. And it could be a couple, but which ones do we feel God is saying, okay, I need you to grow in this area, boy.
1: Yeah. That's a good one.
0: Mhm.
1: Yeah, for me I think a couple of them, but yeah, I will go with faith.
0: Mhm.
1: Yeah, because the Christian life depends on faith.
0: Yeah.
1: Because first it's like the God we serve, we cannot see him, we cannot feel him, but then we have this faith that there is a God that created us.
0: Mm-hmm.
1: And that has given us the opportunity to fellowship with him. And so the journey has to go with faith, because if I don't have faith, then I cannot please God, because that's what the Bible says.
0: Mm-hmm.
1: Because without faith, no one can please God.
0: Mm-hmm.
1: So I need faith to grow in my Christian life.
0: Okay. Very good. Mateus, any of those speaking to you?
2: Yeah, I mean, growing knowledge is very important. Like, understand the ways who God works in our lives and how to share the gospel, like, understand how the Bible was written.
0: Yeah.
2: And
0: yeah,
2: all these things talk a lot about in me,
0: like,
2: and I understand sometimes this is a great point to understand who God is and what he wants to me.
0: That's good. I like that. Yeah, I think I have my seasons for all of these, where sometimes I feel like, okay, yeah, I'm actually maturing in this area and in the others, you know, but it's a good one. My goodness,
2: everything's good,
0: like, yeah, you know, but I think virtue, I want to see all of this. I want to see my values more evident. Got these godly values that we need to have, walking out my faith. I mean, I'm sure to other people I am and I need to not like push yeah. myself down too much. Mm. I need to have, you know, confidence in who God created me to be in my journey.
1: Yeah.
0: But, you know, just this season right now, I feel like, okay, I need to make sure I pay attention to those. Mm. Maybe it's more that I need to pay attention more,
1: yeah.
0: to be more alert, mm. to making sure that I'm living out my faith. Mm. Yeah. So I think that's the one that I'm dealing with.
1: Yeah. It's great.
2: Good.
0: Yeah. And you should ask yourself that too, those listening, like, and again, like we said, this is not a condemnation. All of these things are in us and we all have different seasons of where we're stronger and weaker.
1: Yeah.
0: But we have to be honest with ourselves and confront these so that we can grow in those areas that we, you know. And sometimes it's good because I always like, you know, in the olden days, before cars came around, you traveled with horses.
1: Yeah.
0: Right? You had a stagecoach and then you had horses in front. Mm. And you did control them with that, like those ropes. Mm. But they also put like blinders on the horse's eyes, yeah. so that they can only see forward mm. and not to the left or to the right.
1: Mm.
0: Right? And because it was a distraction for them.
1: Oh my.
0: So they had to do that, but the horse had to trust the master to control the direction mm. of which way it needed to go. And so sometimes, you know, our life, we're just looking at what's right in front of us. Sometimes mm. we need an outside perspective. Mm. We need God, but we also need people in our lives to say, hey, I notice this about you, even though you might not notice it.
1: Mm.
0: And so then it's important that we don't react the wrong way when,
1: yeah.
0: but it has to be people we trust.
1: Mm-hmm.
0: Just like the horse, trust its master.
1: Yeah.
0: You know, so for those listening, be honest with yourself and maybe allow some people that you trust to speak in your lives too, to see you from an outside perspective.
1: Mm.
0: Could help.
1: That's a good one.
0: Mm.
2: Nice.
1: Yeah.
2: The second question.
0: Mm-hmm.
2: Have you ever confused spiritual growth with a spiritual performance?
0: I mean, I love to do spiritual breakdancing.
2: You love to do that?
0: Dude.
1: How do you do that?
0: Oh, performance. That's a good one.
1: Yeah.
0: I've always tried, I wanted to figure out how to like have a suit that had doves hidden in the sleeves
1: mm.
0: so that when I come on stage, the doves come flying out.
1: Oh my. Oh.
0: You think that would be a performance?
1: Yeah. Yeah.
0: And the doves of the Holy Spirit are flying over you.
2: Know? Literally.
0: Literally.
1: Just going everywhere. Catch it if you can.
0: Oh, I'm sorry. I'm so sorry. What's the question?
2: Sorry. Have you ever confused spiritual growth with spiritual performance?
0: What would be a good example of that?
2: Like when you trying to read all your Bible, like just because you have a
0: deadline?
2: Yeah, deadline. Like yeah. Just because you love do that.
0: Yeah.
2: It's like just because, oh, I need to do that because
0: performance.
2: Yeah, it's just performance.
0: Prove something.
2: You're mm. not doing this because you love God. You're yeah. trying to understand God or trying to listen God speaking with you.
0: Mm-hmm.
2: We need to,
0: you know, like the Bible app, the yeah. YouVersion.
1: Yeah.
0: I love it 100%, right? And people can see, oh, he finished day 323 on that Bible app
1: yeah.
0: thing. They can see that. And that could be a temptation to be like, okay, I need to make sure that I stay on some because people are going to see if mm. I miss a day or whatever. Mm. That could turn into performance,
1: yeah.
0: right?
1: Yeah.
0: On the other hand, it could be, and it encourages somebody else. Wow, mm-hmm. they're reading. Maybe I should read too, you know.
1: Mm.
0: He's a good friend of mine and blah blah blah like. So when is it performance and when is it, you know, growth?
1: Yeah.
0: Cuz that's the same thing, like we should read our Bible every
1: yeah.
0: day. So when is it performance though?
1: That is when we read to impress people.
0: Impress like, people.
1: Just like we had this when I was in the Bible school, like we had this challenge to read the whole Old Testament before we finish, like I think in 3 months or something. So we have a couple of scriptures that we read every day. Mm-hmm. And I read, I think for a month, and I was just reading because I need to catch up. And I realized that, no, I'm not doing it the right way because I need to study the Bible, not just to read it.
0: Mm-hmm.
1: So I paused and was like, this is not the right way to read the Bible.
0: Yeah.
1: Yeah, so that has become a performance because I want to catch up.
0: Yeah.
1: Yeah.
0: Last year, I felt like I read through the Bible more as a performance.
1: Mm.
0: This year, I don't put the pressure on me. I'm reading it again.
1: Mm.
0: I do it every year. But this time, if I miss a day or two, because sometimes I'll read Monday through Friday, and then the weekend, I don't have time to read in the morning time.
1: Mm.
0: And so then when I come on to Monday onto the Bible app, I could just hurry up and read it so I can catch up and then not really get the context.
1: Mm.
0: But I've chosen to say, it's okay if I miss a day or two. I'll just push the button to catch me up, and then the dates, you know, move.
1: Mm-hmm.
0: Because I don't want to rush.
1: Mm.
0: I want to read so that I can really get into it, because I really like this app, this devotion that I'm using.
1: Yeah.
0: Because I don't want to just read out of performance.
1: No.
0: And that also probably goes with prayer.
1: Mm.
0: I preach a lot. I don't want it ever to be a performance.
1: Mm-hmm.
0: Yeah. What else?
1: Yeah.
0: What else could be a performance? Not just the typical things. What about like in friendships, relationships? What can be more of a performance than growth? What do you think?
1: Yeah, sometimes like just showing up because you feel like if you don't, it will be like you don't take the relationship very serious.
0: Mm.
1: And even if like you don't kind of like have in your mindset or have in your heart that I needed to come to the person to spend a quality time with the person, I just want to show up because I feel like I just need to bridge that gap of relationship. Because if I don't, it's going to be like, you don't like me, you don't want to be around me and everything. So I show up not because I want to, but I show up because I just want to bridge that gap, that friendship gap and everything.
0: Mm.
1: So that has become a performance.
0: Mm.
1: Yeah.
0: Yeah. That's a good one. Yeah. Yeah. There's a lot, huh?
1: Mm.
0: Sure. Even showing up for church on Sundays.
1: Mm.
0: Yeah. That could be a performance.
1: Yeah.
0: Yeah. What about you? What do you think is a
2: I mean, when it's very common in churches in Brazil, like we have a pastor and they need to go to every day, go to the church, open the church, clean the church. So sometimes we heard a lot about depression in pastors.
1: Mm.
2: So sometimes we see how these people see they work a lot, so work for Jesus, but don't understand the important to help the pastors.
1: Yeah.
2: So the pastor work a lot,
0: mm-hmm.
2: just alone, and nobody in the church see these works.
1: Mm.
2: So the pastor go in the sin, make sins, just trying to work a lot, and the people don't help.
0: Mm-hmm.
2: And this make a great problem to everyone because nobody trying to help the pastors.
0: Mm-hmm.
2: Understand?
0: Yeah.
2: So this cause like this it's like more than a spiritual performance, like because the people just want to receive like the things on the church, like
0: that's huge, huh? That's really...
2: I need everything is for me, just I need the sermon is just for me, it's just I just receive. But nobody wants to go to the church and help the pastor, help to clean everything, and help to understand the needies in the church or the and other people in the church.
1: Yeah.
2: So like it's very common in Brazil, we have this. I don't know if this happened here in Faroe Island, but it's very common.
0: Mm. Mm. Well, we really need to take care of each other.
1: Yeah. That's true.
0: But it's so hard because the temptation of performance is all around us.
1: Mm.
0: and we want people to thrive in their talents. We want people to not be afraid of being courageous and bold, right? But we got to have that balance, that humility where we're thinking of others before ourselves.
2: Yeah.
0: To being more, to living a godly life, you know? Godliness, it says right here, is one of the things. What does godliness even mean?
1: Mm.
0: It means to be godlike.
1: Yeah.
0: And what is godlike? Well, the perfect example is Jesus.
1: Mm.
0: He says, if you've seen me, then you've seen the Father.
1: Yeah.
0: Paul writes that we should have the same attitude as Jesus, who being in very nature God, did not consider equality to God something to hold on to, but he let go of everything, came down to his creation in the likeness of a human, and served humanity, put them first, and served them to the point of even death, and death on the cross. He died to himself. He let go of his equalness to God, because he is God. He let go of all of that. And he didn't do it for performance.
1: No.
0: And yet he was raised above everyone else. First on the cross, but then when he rose again. It's huge. So I have one more picture for you before we go into prayer. Start off with the Lego thing, but there's another thing that we read about in the Bible, and this is quite interesting because we said the foundation for us to understand all of this, to grow in all this, is to know that we have it all. And you know, it's like a seed. Everything for that seed to grow into, whatever it was created to grow into, is already in the seed. But that thing is so small, and yet some of the smallest seeds become some of the biggest trees ever.
1: Yeah.
0: It's crazy. Where all of those elements, how do they do that? You know? And if you think about that, like, we have this little seed of faith in us that's planted in us when we say yes to him. This little seed, dude. And it has the potential to grow into something so big and so magnificent that a tree, and there's some analogies in the Bible about these trees that are like, they bring shade to the wildlife around, and the birds come and make their homes, and the animals go under and find shade and comfort, right? And then there's even other analogies of trees that are planted by the stream being the Holy Spirit, living water. And a tree, when it's by a stream, the reason why it grows so well is because the roots, you don't see it, but they grow down and then go towards the water, but not into the water. They actually grow just underneath the water because that's where the most of the nutrients in the soil, and they can still get the water as well, right? And it grows, and it's so strong and so majestic. And it says in the Bible that type of tree, which is us, produces fruit in every season, not just some seasons, every season. And then in Revelations, that same tree, it says that the leaves on this tree, if it wasn't enough to just grow fruit in every season, but it says the leaves as well bring healing to the nations.
1: Yeah.
0: Right? So picture yourself, you have this little seed of faith, people. And if you allow yourself to go on this growth journey with God, knowing what he's equipped you with, then you're going to start seeing virtue and knowledge, self-control, perseverance, godliness expressed through love. And you're going to see so many people blessed by this growth.
1: Heavenly Father, we just want to thank you. We thank you, Lord Jesus, for your word. In this season, Lord Jesus, we thank you for creating us in your own image.
0: Yes,
1: Lord. Which means that we have everything that you have. And Lord Jesus, you have created us, Lord Jesus, out of love, that we can walk in love. And Lord Jesus, we thank you for the journey that, Lord, you have put us on. and we pray that Lord Jesus, you just go ahead of us, Lord Jesus. Father, even in the seasons that, Father, we feel like giving up, we pray that, Lord Jesus, you will help us. For we know that, Lord Jesus, in every step, you will be with us, Lord. For the Bible says that in the fire, you're going to be with us. Mm. In the waters, you're going to be with us, Lord.
0: Yes, Jesus. Thank you.
1: And Lord, we thank you, Lord Jesus, for you are faithful concerning your promises, Lord. That every promise that, Lord Jesus, you have promised, Lord Jesus, you are able to fulfill it, Lord. Mm-hmm. And Lord, we thank you, Lord Jesus, for the listeners, Lord Jesus. I don't know what season they are in right now, but you know, Lord Jesus. And Father, Lord, I pray that, Lord Jesus, you just give them the faith to keep going, Lord. I pray that, Lord Jesus, you will be with them in every step, Lord Jesus. That every question that they have in your heart, Lord Jesus, I pray that, Lord Jesus, you will meet them in the point of their need, Lord. That which concern their lives, Lord Jesus, that which you have created them to be, Lord Jesus, that the purpose on which you brought them into existence, Lord Jesus, to be that tree that, Lord, will grow and bring shade to the nations, Lord Jesus. I pray that, Lord Jesus, there will be that water that flows out of them, Lord Jesus, that will help them to grow in this journey, Lord. I thank you, Heavenly Father, that you keep blessing them, Lord Jesus. I thank you, Lord Jesus, that you will show them, Lord Jesus, your plan and your purpose that you have for them, Lord. I thank you for your grace and your mercy. That even us, Lord Jesus, you will help us, Lord Jesus. And you will bless us, Jesus. That will be a blessing, Lord Jesus, to the nations.
0: Yeah,
1: and to the people around us, Lord. And Father, Lord Jesus, I speak life into every situation right now.
0: Yes, Lord.
1: Everything that seems not to be working, every prayer that seems not to be answered, Lord, I speak life in the name of Jesus. And I declare that, Lord Jesus, your glory be seen upon these people, Lord.
0: Come on.
1: And Father, Lord Jesus, I thank you, Lord Jesus, for the youth of the Faroe Islands, Lord. The Father, Lord Jesus, they will grow and become the people that you have created them to be.
0: Yeah.
1: That they will take up the cities, they will take up the nation, Lord Jesus. That they will stand everywhere, on everywhere, Lord Jesus, to bring about your gospel, Lord Jesus.
0: Jesus.
1: We thank you for raising those young people, Lord Jesus, to stand for your gospel, Lord.
0: Yeah.
1: We thank you that we see them on the streets, Lord Jesus, that they are preaching about your love, Lord.
0: Yes, Lord.
1: And I thank you for the boldness, the wisdom that you have given them to convey your message, Lord Jesus. Lord, I thank you. I bless you, Lord Jesus, that you keep blessing us, Lord, and help us grow in our faith.
0: Mm.
1: We thank you, Lord. In Jesus' name we pray. Amen.
0: Amen. Woo. Hopefully you were blessed just as much as we are in here. Thank you, boys. Mateo, so glad you're here. Thank you for joining us. And yeah, you'll be on the radio a lot more.
1: Yeah.
0: So we're excited to see that journey, Elikim. You rock as ever.
1: Thank you.
0: And for those listening, hey, if this really, you know, spoke to you and you just want some help and want to talk more about it, look us up on social media. We'd love to meet with you if you're in the country. We can also do a video chat and just catch up. Whatever type of prayers you need, anything, let us know and we'll help you in any way that,
1: yeah,
0: that we can. That's what we're here for. But we'll be back on the radio next week. So be blessed and get ready to jump on the Word of God and grow in, yeah, your faith.
1: Yeah.
0: All right, everyone. Be blessed. Bye.
1: Bye.
2: Bye.

0: Du lurer etter Tjei, Kristelig Kringvarp.
1: I look up to the mountains. Does my strength come from the mountains? No. My strength comes from God.